Run it out with my amigo. 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
0: Whoa. 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

Yeah. 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Showing up personal Snapchat. I was at school with sticks in my backpack. I'm in the trap. In the bando. Clipping shit like I'm Brando. Switch on a Glock, it's hard to handle. Camouflage shit, nigga, like I'm Randall. Stepped on his ass in Louis V sandal. Blowing shit out, nigga, with a candle. You touching that girl, nigga, that's a scandal. He don't know how to trap, nigga, need a man. He don't want TV static, he changing that channel. Rocking Palm Angels with the channel. Hippie plug, pull up in a flannel. You can act tough and be an example. In Dubai, riding on some camels. Hate you bitches like I'm Kevin Samuels. 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
0: up.
1: She's a demon.
0: Light breeze, pass me my blick, please. Yeah, fight these. Glock 19. 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
1: Like she was 19.
0: I was on the yard with lifers, I was 19.
1: No
0: get away with 100 bands, we do the right thing.
1: Just listen.
0: Why the fuck I got this blick, ain't doing no fight team.
1: No
0: county jail, ain't have no blick, wear my knife, please. Nigga told, this homie said he did the right thing. Put that wood in the air so we can smoke.
1: So we can smoke.
0: If we hit in the lick, then I need the most. Why you think I ain't laughing? It's not a joke.
1: No cap.
0: If a nigga said I told it was just a joke.
1: He was cap.
0: Nigga popped it to me, now he's a ghost.
1: He's dead.
0: We gon' spin, and spin some more.
1: Spin again.
0: Fuck it, take everything up in the store. In 90 seconds, we should be gone.

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Drop this bitch off on the blade, bitch, you gotta walk. 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I ain't gotta talk. 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Fuck around with Shaq Cash Heels, bitch, I'm in a stoop. Why you niggas rapping about that shit that you ain't even do? Bump it out. You don't remember me, but I remember you. Up Blick, shoot him in his face, get that nigga too. It's a different diamond. 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

Shout out my Merino gang niggas, ASAP mob niggas, Max B, Max G, Sana Naj, and everybody fuck us. 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You know I'm all on my busy shit. 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

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Got in so much trouble, thought the teachers had beef with you. And it paid off, cause we living like the Greeks and you. Used to leave your store running, store running. 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
0: Shooter. 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
0: Shooter. Shoot. Shooter.
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Way spinning on a speaker spam. 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

0: It's Superstar Jay Quick, DJ to the stars, official DJ for Gucci Mane LaFleur. The streets have been demanding this. The anticipation is astounding. All the way to East Atlanta, Georgia, Zone 6. Gucci, what's up?
1: What it is? Gucci Mane LaFleur in the building. So Ice Entertainment, Atlantic Records.

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0: life in prison was hell. You know, and if I can do it all over again, you know, I think that it helped me a lot to get to the point I am now. You know, since it dried me out from the drugs, gave me time to reflect, you know, made a lot of relationships that were just toxic in my life, just fall away and just set up a boundary for when I got out. But at the same time, it was a maximum security prison, and you know, people were dying every week, you know what I'm saying? It was a lot of death, a lot of violence. I'm a celebrity, but at the same time, I feel like I'm a hell of a man. And you know, besides being a celebrity, you know, I'm just gonna always handle myself like a man. And it don't take people long to see that. And that's how people gonna have to approach me, period. Whether I'm in jail, whether I deal with the police, whether I deal with anybody, you know, my probation officer, I'm gonna always be a man. So I never been fond of just letting people take advantage of me or handle me any kind of way, so that'll never happen. I think I've been sophisticated. I've been, you know what I'm saying, I've been super smart. When I was on drugs so bad, you know, I talked different. You know, when I was smoking weed, damn near a pound of weed every other day, you know, I was congested. When I was drinking lean like crazy every day, I was out of my mind. So it ain't even a sophisticated, it's just a sober, more conscious group.
1: What's happening, nigga? 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
1: 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DJ Holiday, Gucci Man, Trap Back 2, nigga.

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0: the United Kings are already fucked up on Smackdown, but you get me through the fucking game 10 times. OAE, Mad Yes, I'm trusting you back on our active ship. Shout out my nigga Dimsy, LD, ASAP, M.
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1: Say what?
0: Prices on the reefer, come and get them cheaper. 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Afghani gas pack, Maxo serving anthrax. 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

0: girlfriend's favorite DJ. 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

see y'all niggas, y'all really unheard of. 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I post with Young Sign, he be throwing a murder. 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
0: Sippin' real with yellow V cups, look like ketchup mustard. 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
0: Nigga say he want that smoke, chop a wake him up like Folgers. 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
1: 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Put a stock on my Glock, I call it the macaroni.
0: Dropping balls and we selling rock. 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Ain't his bag, he stole it. 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

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I just beat all the tips and the dollars. 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And if that's serious, then what you would call it? 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
1: 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Shout out to Nick, he know we never lacking. Well, I thought he smart, but he keep my pants sagging. 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Tatted boo on me, cause these niggas scared. I know some GD's still screaming free Larry. Don't tell me your problems, I'm not really caring. Don't try to my cut through it, look like I'm sharing. Got uppers and downers, my trap was surprised. 11 with 10, I'm surrounded by slime. I'm pairing up skits, I stay checking the blind. She shoot up a chip, watch the 20 off time. I'm moving around elegant, say I'm sublime. I'm the elephant in the room, walking like God. Be telling inside the room, cop on the fry. Better stop looking crazy, we just trying to size up. Twin try to beat the kick, but he lost try. Free my big bro, he be back in a while. I'm foreign designer, don't hold on my style. I ain't F for the ring, the fuck gave me the title. She won't be my bitch, but I won't rest a child. I'm done hitting list, I done doing the top. But I'm still cracking, come out of there for a while. My Lewis is stripping his face, looking south. I'm up out there now, you can't nickname me out. The place coming in, get 300 an hour. Just fold with no rubber, ran home, took a shower. I send it to her, 6'3 like a towel. You know what it's time to get money, get power. Get the money and power.

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I'ma shut that off on these iPhones. I shut the box sometime this week. I'ma shut that off on these iPhones. I shut the box sometime this week. How much you live, you think my mind gone? 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
1: 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One more time. I just shot the drain. Niggas dropping dimes. 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I don't bite. My UK little pain thing. She got me saying shit. I'm on this saying shit. Who you stand with? Not who you came with. I'm on that blame shit. I'm on no script. Barely remember my own shit. 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This life ain't low risk. 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I still on grown shit. I put my own. You see the office you hold in. 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Sleep tight, feel like a beat right now. Sunrise, me new day. It's around midnight, back my waist. One more time. I just shot the drink. Niggas dropping dimes. One more time. Working on my safe. I'll be safe, it's fine. One more time. If it's number eight. One more time. She crew just like a wreck. I'm on autopilot. One more time. I sell her everything. Gang.

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0: 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You know me and all eyes, we gon' grind for this shit. Tony Hawk, the way I been grinding this shit, I'm a worker, I ain't had to practice this shit. This hoe a stalker, she try count me lacking this shit. Not gon' happen to be, I'm immune to it. See a dumb bitch for tricks, so she prone to it. So I'm gon' use them, so I'm gon' use them. I'm tryna let that get higher, a drug use. So I'm gon' use them, so I'm gon' abuse them. Testing them out and do my power fluid. My dope knocking junkies out here like Floyd. Record me, I'm sitting in the book and recording. I'm telling the truth, not a story. Twitter's everyday like being born. This shit that they dream about, I've been enjoying. That hoe that you tryna go get been destroyed, like. It's just me and myself, no friend. We gon' see who win in the end. We gon' see who really in it. It's just me all alone, no care. Used to it all for myself, had a fan. Been like this since the beginning.
1: Dipping sun straight to the face. Listen, hey, man, I'm losing no fear.
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Assist, try triple, double, dismiss the other side. 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

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I could tell a fucker off, she still be on my dick. I know, I know, I know, I know, I know, I know, it's alright. 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I had to tell my cougar while she tryna play ignition. I grew up Dara, it's down by like candy comb in Spanish. I know, I know, I know, I know, it's alright. If it's not me who's choosing right, I can't afford no slip up. This weekend, us on cartoon time, just one rig going zip up. If it's not me who's choosing right, I'm too tired of you niggas. I know, I know.

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I need the pagans alive so they can all see that it's still my time. I don't know why they act tough online. 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

0: 5 grand.
1: This story and shit.
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0: 5 grand. Nice outfit. 5 grand. 5 grand.

0: DJ Blessed
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0: 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Yo, myself Stefan on NTS Radio. First track by Shoni and Jules. This one by Scooty. It's called From the Streets.
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0: You can only find it on us Instagram @scoop.

0: 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Yeah. I use the bacon in the kitchen cooking.
1: Yeah.

Yo, so this was Jezebel, my brother, TN490, with Trans. I'm gonna play you one last tune by Twami, classic. Hope you enjoy the first 20 minutes. I was right after this one. It's gonna be Restonflex.

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0: Big strikes.
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0: Big pipes on big bikes.
1: Fuck no.
2: 16 in this.

0: turn into Gatlin.
1: Blue,
0: I can't flag with the ops then flagging. 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
1: Blue,
0: this one's old like Ash. I see my man turn into Usain Bolt and turn into Gatlin.
2: CGM shit.

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0: Canada and where it started. 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